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1: Well, this car is automatic. 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Why, it's a greased lightning.

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1: 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Musiikkia, joka yllättää.

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1: 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Tell them I come. Small time alongside JW.
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Your boldness stands alone among the wreck. Now learn from your mother, or I'll spend your days biting your own neck.

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Such things as Summer by the Sea, the Hamptons, Malibu, Capri. The kind of man who comes alive when he comes near Rodeo Drive. It's the kind of man who wins my heart with style and class. You know I've tried some other men, the kind with zero

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girl. And whatever happened to Tuesday and so slow? Gone down the old mine with a transistor radio. Standing in the sunlight laughing, hiding high at a rainbow's wall. Slipping

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He gonna make pretty women's.

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I got the John the Conqueror. I'm gonna mess with you.

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I was born under a wandering star. 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Snow can burn your eyes, but only people make you cry. Home is made for coming from, for dreams of going to, which with any luck will never come.

star. Do I know where hell is? Hell is in hello. Heaven is goodbye forever. It's time for me to go.